you to my replacement. 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
2: A London, see? And just because I play this same tune, seeing it hurts certain sound boy, cause them can't get it upon them, but mine are kill them. I see tonight, this is a special. So it's, yeah.

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This probably should have happened a while ago. Fuck it. We're here now, though.

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Ain't no mission impossible, but one phone call and my monster to go. Dumb phones hop in the Mazda and go. 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

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Steve Jobs, the cannabis mom. 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Young niggas so crack in the middle of fine. 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Yeah, yeah. 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Now we're performing for hundreds of thousands. 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